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through, through, through, through, through, through, through, through, through, through, through, through, through, through, through, through, through, through, through, through, through, through, through, through, through, through, through, through, through, through, through, through, through, through, through, through, through, through, through, through, through, through, through, through, through, through, through, through, through, through, through, through, through, through, through, through, through, through, through, through, through, through, through, through, through, through, through, through, through, through, through, through, through, through, through, through, through, through, through, through, through, through, through, through, through, through, through, through, through, through, through, through, through, through, through, through, through, through, through, through, through, through, through, through, through, through, through, through, through, through, through, through, through, through, through, through, through, through, through, through, through, through, through

Why do I do? Why do I do? Why do I do? Why do I do? Why do I do? Why do I do? Why do I do? Why do I do? Why do I do? Why do I do? Why do I do? Why do I do? Why do I do? Why do I do? Why do I do? Why do I do? Why do I do? Why do I do? Why do I do? Why do I do? Why do I do? Why do I do? Why do I do? Why do I do? Why do I do? Why do I do? Why do I do? Why do I do? Why do I do? Why do I do? Why do I do? Why do I do? Why do I do? Why do I do? Why do I do? Why do I do? Why do I do? Why do I do? Why do I do? Why do I do? Why do I do? Why do I do? Why do I do? Why do I do? Why do I do? Why do I do? Why do I do? Why do I do? Why do I do? Why do I do? Why do I do? Why do I do? Why do I do? Why do I do? Why do I do? Why do I do? Why do I do? Why do I do? Why do I do? Why do I do? Why do I do? Why do I do? Why do I do?

Jump, jump, jump, jump, jump, jump, jump, jump, jump, jump, jump, jump, jump, jump, jump, jump, jump, jump, jump, jump, jump, jump, jump, jump, jump, jump, jump, jump, jump, jump, jump, jump, jump, jump, jump, jump, jump, jump, jump, jump, jump, jump, jump, jump, jump, jump, jump, jump, jump, jump, jump, jump, jump, jump, jump, jump, jump, jump, jump, jump, jump, jump, jump, jump, jump, jump, jump, jump, jump, jump, jump, jump, jump, jump, jump, jump, jump, jump, jump, jump, jump, jump, jump, jump, jump, jump, jump, jump, jump, jump, jump, jump, jump, jump, jump, jump, jump, jump, jump, jump, jump, jump, jump, jump, jump, jump, jump, jump, jump, jump, jump, jump, jump, jump, jump, jump, jump, jump, jump, jump, jump, jump, jump, jump, jump, jump